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1: 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Stalled semi still there. Southbound 225 between Downing and University. And it's blocking the right lane, causing a delay. Southbound 225, little crowded getting in the tech center. Crash near Yosemite on the shoulder back to Parker Road. In the Bolted Turnpike, the problem is eastbound 36 before Wadsworth in the left express lane. The Crohn's and Colitis Foundation has led inflammatory bowel disease research and care for over 50 years. 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I'm Susan Thielen with traffic on Mix 100.
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2: 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As a semi stalled, it's been there quite a while. Southbound on 25 between Downing and University. Watch for that in the right lane. Southbound 225 drags a bit heading into the tech center. We've got a crash near Yosemite that's on the shoulder. And a crash in Inglewood, westbound Hamden, before Federal. 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I'm Susan Thielen with traffic on Mix 100. 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

So I want to know if this would be grounds for divorce. 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

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I really wish this group would sort of get back together, don't you? It's Panic at the Disco. I write sins, not tragedies.

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It's Synergy, and I find it pretty bonkers that all these watches from the 80s are making a comeback. I should have kept

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Well, thanks to Mr. Reuter, the All Access Summer continues tomorrow, where you could win tickets to see... Are you ready for this? Josh is hooking you up with tickets to see Olivia Dean. Big Rob, tickets to see The Head and the Heart. And Nina Blanco has tickets for you to see Maren Morris. Just

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Denver's best music, Mix 100 with Somber. And I just want to say rest in peace to Lauren Bennett, the singer who was featured on this very track with LMFAO. It's called Party Rock Anthem. She passed away this week at 36 years old.

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Denver's best music, Mix 100, it's Synergy. Another Denver staple is announcing their closure. After decades of serving the Denver community, Gateau Bakery in the Golden Triangle neighborhood will close officially on August 29th. Oh, another one.

If you're a Kylie Jenner fan, run to Dunkin' because they are doing a combo, launching some pink drinks. Yeah, I'm going to run right out. Mix 100. I thought.

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Ruh-roh. The mayor is threatening to cut off Aurora school irrigation water over excessive usage. You guys stop that.

0: got some incredible prizes this week with JKJ, starting with Fast Five each and every day at 7:30, where we have sold out Olivia Dean concert tickets.
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there was no paparazzi catching glimpses of Taylor Swift's wedding dress, she says that she'll release what it looked like on her own terms.

Rumor has it Taylor and Travis are vacationing on their honeymoon in the Bahamas. Here she is with her latest I Knew It, I Knew You on Mix 100.

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1: Olivia Rodrigo, Denver's Best Music Mix 100. It's Synergy, and Justin Bieber was just added to the lineup of the first ever World Cup final halftime show. And I've got Justin coming up right after this guy, Benson Boone, and his latest.

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It's Synergy. I got to head on home, but before I leave, let me put a quote to your day. The secret of getting ahead is getting started. That's Dua Lipa now. I'll see you tomorrow.

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0: 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That's a problem. Westbound 270 at Vasquez. First crash is causing a delay, adding about 7 minutes to the drive. Westbound 270, you can use I-70 and I-25 to get around it. Now, the rest of the highway's in great shape. Keep in mind, a big closure this weekend. Santa Fe will be shutting down at midnight. The closure between Evans and Florida over the weekend. It's a new pedestrian bridge. Use Broadway to get around it. 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
2: I want to thank all of our listeners who have been writing in, not only on the text line, but a lot of messages on my Facebook and my Instagram, asking me about how I'm feeling, because I've just been a little off. For the past couple months. So I finally went into the doctor and I was like, hey, I'm just feeling a little off, which I think everybody should do, right?
3: Yeah.
2: Like, take care of your health. If you're listening right now and you're just feeling a little weird, go see your doctor. I was in there and he ordered a bunch of blood tests and stuff. We're just going to see what the heck's going on. I think it's menopause or low T or something. But anyway, I got in there and the lady was drawing my blood and she's like, oh, did you know that your doctor also requested a stool sample? And I was like, oh, God, no. Oh, dear God, no.
3: Like right now?
2: Right now? So I started to unzip my pants and she's like, no.
3: Hey.
2: She gave me the little hat thing that you put on your toilet.
3: Yeah.
2: You take it home. I had to do it at home. So it looks like a hat. It's like a cowboy hat turned upside down.
3: Uh-huh.
2: And you put it on your toilet. All right.
3: Yeah.
2: I can't believe how many people like wrote me and were like, how did that go? I will say, like, I waited until there was nobody at home. Like, I was like, it's like a dog who like goes off and wanders off alone and dies. I wanted to be alone.
3: Okay. Nobody watch me.
2: Please, I don't want anyone in the house knowing what is going on. So they were running some errands, you know, and I ran downstairs and grabbed the cowboy hat and ran upstairs. And I didn't know why. I've never done this before.
3: Yeah.
2: You know, I didn't know. I had wet wipes and a trash bag and a bottle of Windex.
3: Why the Windex?
2: I don't know. I didn't know how messy this was going to be. I had a spoon, you know, in the cup.
3: Yeah. They
2: said Febreze.
3: The spoon, right? That
2: yeah.
3: They requested.
2: I had rubber
3: suggested.
2: Gloves on and a mask. I didn't know what the heck was going to happen. So anyway.
3: A whole hazmat suit.
2: Yeah. I had
4: your own.
2: Like a painting suit on and I locked all the doors all the way up, you know, into the bedroom and I locked the bathroom door and I turned on the music and also, it was a thing. Okay. So anyway. You did your thing, you know, and then you get the spoon out and you do your thing and you fill up the cup and it's one of the worst things that you got to do.
3: Yeah, I'm sure.
4: How full did you go?
2: Oh, I topped that baby off. So anyway, then you take that and you put it in the freezer, okay? So when they did finally come home, it's like wrapped in a bag and I put it in the freezer and I brought everyone over to the freezer and said, don't open this bag.
3: Did you tell them what was in it?
2: Well, they knew.
3: Okay.
2: I mean, they knew
3: okay.
2: what.

0: that I had to get done. And okay. I was like, this is what I did. I did something. I have done something.
1: Okay. Well, because usually when you tell kids don't do this, they do it.
0: Oh, believe me, my son was like, let me see it.
1: I know. Yeah, no.
0: I'm not going to show you. But listen, I have done something, and this is the something I did. And now it is here in the freezer next to the corn dogs. And you should not open this bag. Because it will scar you. It will scar you. So anyway, yesterday was the day that I had some time to go run it back to the doctor's office because you got to go drop it off.
1: Yeah.
0: So we were out running some errands yesterday. We had a show thing going on. Okay, so we did our show thing, yeah. The three of us. I ran home, grabbed this container out of the freezer, threw it in the car, and made my way to the doctor's office. And the whole time I'm like looking down at this like it's in the passenger seat. I'm like, who? If I were to get pulled over right now, the police officer was like, what's in the bag?
1: Yeah, I know.
0: The whole time I'm thinking, like, if I get pulled over and they're going to ask what's in the bag, I'm going to be like, Dookie.
2: Please search me.
1: Dookie.
2: I consent.
0: So I get to the doctor's office and I roll in and I grab my frozen turd and I'm fairly far out in the parking lot and I'm grabbing this bag, and of course the bag says biohazard on the right. side. So I'm walking in with the biohazard bag, and people keep looking at me. And I don't know, I'm like, you're looking at my bag, I'm like, what's in the biohazard bag? And I get in and I hand the lady the thing at the front desk. I'm like, here you go. Here's my bag. And she's like, she's kinda like, is one of these, like, why am I working here?
1: Yeah, right.
0: I give her the bag, and she's like, does it have to stay frozen? I was like, yes, it's got to stay frozen. And she keeps, like, looking at me kind of weird, too, like, giving me weird looks. So I dropped it off, and I walked back out to my vehicle. And as I get in, I grab, like, the rearview mirror, you know, because I felt like I had something in my tooth. And I look, and I bend it, and I look down, and I'm looking at myself in the mirror. And lo and behold, I forgot I had a Mix 100 shirt on.
2: Oh,
1: I
2: no.
1: hate when I do that.
0: And I know a lot of people listen to this show, yeah. So I'm thinking a few of them were like, hey, is that Jer from the radio? And what the hell is he doing with a biohazard bag full of poop?
1: He's really doing it. He said he was going to do
0: he
1: it.
0: He did the thing.
1: He's finally
0: he
1: doing it.
0: He did the thing.
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29: Denver weather. Highs around 90 again. Just a slight chance for afternoon thunderstorms, otherwise sunny skies. Sunshine over the weekend, highs in the mid to upper 90s, and then triple digits show up into next week. I'm Denver 7 meteorologist Stacy Donaldson.
30: 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Good Friday morning. And driving in Commerce City, the crash cleared to the shoulder westbound 270 at Vasquez. And a traffic backed up to I-70, but starting to move better through there. And a problem trying to get into downtown, northbound I-25, up at Colfax. That crash cleared out of the right lane. Rest of the freeway is in great shape. Keep in mind, there's a big closure this weekend. Santa Fe will be shut down between Evans and Florida. 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
2: Would you like a promotion?
3: Yeah.
2: Would you?
3: Well, does it... hold up.
2: Hold up.
3: Tell me more before I agree to it.
2: Well, I don't know. You'd get more money, a more prestigious title, but, you know, more work.
3: Yeah, I'm not a stranger to hard work, though. Like, I don't mind working hard.
2: Well, then you wouldn't fit into this story at all.
3: Oh.
2: Story here says Americans are turning down promotions due to burnout. People just don't want more work. They don't want to advance up the corporate ladder because they're just generally burnt out. They don't want a high-paying promotion. They just want to be where they are and just keep gliding along, I guess. Even though they got burnout, that's weird to me. Well, anyway, they want to prioritize work-life balance over climbing the corporate ladder.
3: That's a big part of it. I think also just the inclusion of AI and how everybody's job, like everybody's worried about it affecting their job first. But I think that companies are saying, well, hey, if you don't want to do this, we'll just get a robot to do it. So, you know what I mean? So there's a lot of that. There's a lot of that contributing to the burnout, I think, to where they're like, I don't want to have anything more, you know?
2: They say Americans are increasingly valuing mental health and well-being over a higher salary. Because at that higher salary, it comes, you know, you become a babysitter, too, of the people underneath you. And you just, I just don't have time
3: for that. More money, more problems.
2: Now, get this. Burned out Gen Zers. Gen Zers
3: are
2: already
3: burned out.
2: Yeah, I know. This is coming from the New York Post. They're claiming that Gen Zers and some millennials are so burned out in corporate America right now that they are taking mini retirements. They're looking to stop working for a while as part of an adult gap year or mini retirement.
3: I can't take a gap year? Wait.
4: How do you do that?
3: What?
2: Well, you stop working. You move back in with your parents, I guess.
3: Like, I didn't know this was possible.
2: This is new to me.
3: That seems to me like working backwards.
2: Yes, because you would take a year off and then you're basically going to be out of a job. Then you've got to start fresh somewhere else.
3: Yeah,
2: but the hashtag adult gap year is trending on TikTok and thousands of youngsters are ranting about corporate America and instead just diving full into like side hustle culture. So I guess if you're doing a side hustle, you're not fully retired. But yeah, this story does go on to say that a lot of them are just kind of moving back home to, you know, help at home and make your cash stretch a little bit further. But you know how far that puts you behind too for his like retirement and all that and saving and just keep working now and sock it away and then you can retire at like 55, you know, and then enjoy your later years maybe.
3: I don't know if that's gonna be possible for this generation. I really don't. Everything's getting more and more expensive. I just saw a story that said like they looked at women specifically and it's 84% of women aren't comfortable with their current salary. They're saying that cost of living is outpacing what they're making and it makes them nervous. Yeah. So I don't know if that's just women.
2: I think it's everybody.
3: Well, that
2: was
3: just specifically pointed at women. That study specifically was women. But I don't know if it's gonna be possible for people to retire at 55.
2: Well, it is. You just got to cut back your streaming services. You got to stop buying the latest iPhones. You don't need to wear designer clothes.
3: But
2: you don't need to drive a Mercedes.
3: You don't need all those things, but
2: there's
3: even just cost of living in general. Everything is increasing except people's pay.
2: Buy chicken, not beef.
3: I'm just saying.
2: With that being said, Katie needs a car.
3: Oh, yeah, are we saying this again?
2: Yeah, Katie needs a car. If anybody has a car for sale, hit up Katie.
3: Katie has a bike. Katie's fine. But
2: Katie's car went kaput out of nowhere, and
3: but
2: Katie needs a car.
3: Can we just point out, Katie just paid off her car,
2: decided
3: to, boom, no moss.
2: Katie will take anything right now, even if you have a little school bus. If somebody has one of those little school buses, we want Katie to drive that around and put the Mix logo on the side.
3: I'll get my commercial driver's license.
2: Yeah, let's make that happen.
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It is Mix 100. Jeremy, Katie, Josh in the morning. We have so much fun going on today, including the Mile High Hype Report coming up in just a few minutes. Stay tuned.

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2: This weekend, Nick Nack and I had a little date night, and we went out and saw Pauly Shore at the Comedy Works in Landmark. And this is the first time it's ever happened to me, but we went rolling up to hand them our tickets to get in, and they had the little pouches there for your phones.
3: Yeah, they take them at the comedy
2: and
3: shows.
2: They make you lock them up, and it was full panic mode for a minute. We're like, oh, what if our kids need to get a hold of us? You know, what if there's something with grandma because she's watching them? And the guy's like, well, if it starts vibrating in the bag, come on out and we'll take it out for you. But they made us shove our phones in there and your smartwatches.
3: Oh, your watches, too? I was wondering, because I was like, well, your watch will tell you if you got a text. You should be okay.
2: Nope, they make you get rid of your watch, too, because I guess you can sit and record the show on your watch as well. Which I get this, too, because, I mean, the Comedy Works, and you got a stand-up comedian, and they want to bring people in, and they don't want you posting everything on YouTube. 100%
3: get it. Totally get it.
2: And there was multiple times we were sitting there waiting for the show to start, and we were talking to this couple next to us, which, side note, were great people. We ordered shots with them,
3: as a matter of fact.
2: Yeah. Cinnamon Toast Crunch.
3: Ooh,
2: yum.
3: That flavor.
2: It's horchata and Fireball mixed together.
4: Great combo.
2: Hells to the yes. But, there's a few moments where we're like, hey, we need to look something up. Oh, we can't. Or, oh, let's take a picture of this. Oh, we can't.
3: Yeah.
2: Like, how will we remember that all four of us took shots in this moment?
3: Yeah.
2: I guess you just have to take a picture in your mind.
3: Yeah, exactly.
2: But it was kind of nice just to have them locked up and you didn't have to worry about fiddling with your phone.
3: I have to say, like, even something I did this weekend, I went on a hike with a friend, and I've been on this hike a million times, but something about it made me just want to be in the moment. I didn't take any hikes of this the whole time we were together, and typically I'm out there, you know, in my hiking mentality, ready to make a video or something, but I really wanted to just enjoy the moment. So I'm with you. Like, sometimes they're distracting.
2: And it was, and I'm glad because the show with Pauly was just so dang good. It was so good. I laughed my butt off through the entire thing. The two comics beforehand, too, filthy.
3: Yeah.
2: But fantastic. Yeah. Pauly was a little dirty, too. I wasn't really expecting that much dirty.
3: Well, he is, though.
2: But, like, I wasn't, but I kind of was,
3: yeah,
2: right?
3: Yeah, like, that was his whole shtick back in the day. Like, he was that, you know, stoner surfer dude.
2: Which I think I'm starting to realize, I think that's a lot. It's an act.
3: Oh, yeah.
2: There's a lot of acting behind that.
3: Oh, I'm sure.
2: But I don't know. You guys, it was just so good, and there was moments where he, like, forgot what he was saying, and then he'd mess with people in the front row, and then he'd take his mic and, like, rub it on their head and stuff, and it was just stupid little things like that. You just, you're, in the moment, you're just cracking up, but it was really, really good. If he ever comes back to town, highly recommend going to see him at the Comedy Works. It was just phenomenal. Now, I will tell you, we got there a little early. We went down to the Landmark location. We're like, let's just grab dinner while we're down there, and so I hadn't been down there in a long time. And so I didn't really know much about the restaurants down there, but right across the way is a little, it's like an Asian fusion, I guess they call it. It's Jing. Have you ever been to Jing?
3: Oh, I've heard of Jing. Okay.
2: Yeah, it's it was really good. So you walk in the front door there, and they got two sides to the Jing. You got your restaurant side on the left, and then you got the lounge on the right.
3: Ooh.
2: I was like, whoa, it's date night. And she's like, you want to take a peek at the lounge and see if you like it? I was like, hells yeah, I want to take a peek at the lounge. So I pop my head in, and it's like dark. Dark walls, dark ceiling, dark furniture, little candles going. You're like in a dark club, you know. It's very romantic. Mm-hmm. Beautiful bar, little subtle lighting here and there. I was like, we want the lounge. So we go over to the lounge and sit down for date night with my beautiful wife. As we sit down, I start looking around. Josh, do not take your girlfriend to Jing.
4: Oh,
3: no.
4: Why?
3: Why?
2: Every waitress in the lounge side is approximately 22 years old in the tightest and shortest black dresses ever.
4: Oh. Hello, Jeremy.
2: I chose poorly. I should have chose the restaurant side.
4: You got it. That's when you go,
2: I was dark. The lounge side. And they were all blending when I peeked my head in those tiny black dresses.
3: Yeah.
2: And we had dinner there for the next hour. And I was fighting it.
3: Rides are up here, Jer.
2: I have never made so much eye contact with my wife ever. But my peripheral vision was on duty.
4: Oh, no.
2: Oh, no, it's right. Especially when they drop off food at the table next to you and they're bending over to drop off the food. Eye contact. Eye contact is key.
3: Up here, Jerry.
4: You know how many ceiling tiles there are on the ceiling?
3: Up here.
2: No. Oh. I know what color my wife's eyes are. There I know where every hair was, you know, in place.
3: Yeah.
2: Yeah. Don't take your girlfriend to Jing, Josh, and don't go on the lounge side. Pro tip.
3: Noted.
2: From your buddy, Jeremy.
4: Noted. Mix 100.

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3: All right. So I just have to start the Mile High Hype with this simply because I talked about it yesterday, and this story is just so flippin' funny to me. So I talked yesterday about how Waymo is making its way to Denver, Colorado as a driverless car. Like, there will be no drivers in there, and it's going to drive us all around Denver and make sure we're all safe and all that good stuff. Now, Waymo has about a billion cameras on the outside of it to make sure that it's mapping Denver correctly and all that good stuff. So, a couple of 15-year-olds in California learned the hard way that that robo-taxi also has cameras on the inside. Don't forget that, people, when we start getting them here in Denver, Colorado. Police in San Mateo County said that two teens were riding in a Waymo self-driving vehicle earlier yesterday while drinking alcohol and firing water beads from a toy gun at people inside that car. The Waymo's cameras on the inside captured them doing this and drove them directly to the police station. Okay, now, you teens in there were like, oh my goodness, why are we at the police station? That is so funny to me. They got what they deserved. They were promptly arrested for drinking alcohol underage and then firing water guns at people. I don't know. Maybe that's what you do when you're drunk and in a Waymo taxi. But either way, remember that when they come to Denver, they have cameras on the inside. Now, I did want to say this as well. That explosive diarrhea bug that's going everywhere around the nation, Cyclosporiasis, it's caused Taco Bell to cut down some of the things that they are selling. They stopped serving lettuce, pico de gallo, guacamole, cilantro, and onion as those Cyclospora continues to plague the United States. It's not guaranteed that they're the ones causing it. I mean, we know Taco Bell always causes diarrhea, but they are just playing it safe. And then on the on the rear end of that, it's National French Fry Day, and there are a lot of companies that are doing some really cool things. Arby's, Atomic Wings, Bird Call, Carl's Jr., McDonald's, Freddy's Frozen Custard, Del Taco, they're all doing some stuff for free French fries today. So if you're around to that area that has a McDonald's, I mean, come on, grab yourself some free French fries. And then there are so many things to do this weekend in Denver, Colorado, because it's Friday. Woohoo, Friday. Happy Friday. And so I wanted to let you know and tell you a couple fun things that you could be doing this weekend. Bowls and Beats, if you're up in FOCO, that is at Canvas Stadium at CSU. And you're going to have Bailey Zimmerman, Miranda Lambert, and Brad Paisley there doing some concerts. That's July 10th through the 12th, as well as so many extra things there. That is super fun. I'm actually going to try to get up there this weekend. We'll see if that actually happens. There's the Ducky Derby, Hot Wheels Monster Truck Show, Denver French Fest, and so much more. Hold on, there was one more that I wanted to say. There's a balloon contest going on as well. Oh, and the El Paso County Fair, that's where it's at. And then, of course, you can always go to the Denver Trolley. So there's a billion things you can do up in Denver or around the beautiful state of Colorado. But be careful, it's going to be a hot one this week. A very, very hot one. We might even hit triple digits and set some records. Ugh. Maybe just stay inside and watch a movie. I don't know. Anyway, that's your Mile High Hype here with Jeremy, Katie, and Josh. We have so much more to come, including Fast 5. Don't forget about that. Fast 5, 7:30. You can get some sold-out Olivia Dean tickets. That's all coming up soon within the next half hour or so here on Denver's Best Music Mix 100 with Jeremy, Katie, and Josh.

0: 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Jeremy, Katie, and Josh in the morning. 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Jeremy, Katie, and Josh.
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2: Are stupid.
3: I like food outside.
2: Yeah, they're stupid, which made me laugh at this story out this morning. 10 summer picnic foods that are growing in popularity. Yeah. Oh, let me throw this in the trash immediately. No, I'll talk about it because there's a lot of ladies like Katie out there who love picnics.
3: Yeah.
2: Let's sit on a bumpy ground with ants and bugs and all of our food fall over.
3: How do you take something you do every day, like eat lunch, and make it more special? You put it all in a basket, you take it somewhere, and then you take it all out of the basket, and you eat it. That's how you make it.
2: You sit in a random field and eat your sandwich. That's what you do. Okay, so the new foods that you're supposed to be bringing on your stupid picnics, I'll give you the top. I'll go ahead and dive right in and give you the top three. I'll go 3, 2, 1. 3, breadsticks.
3: Okay.
2: This picnic just got a whole lot better. I think somebody brought breadsticks.
3: Elevated.
2: From breadsticks to flatbreads. Make up your mind.
3: That's a lot of carbs.
2: Make up what kind of bread do you want? You want a stick or a flatbread? And then number one, olives.
3: Oh, I love a good olive.
2: Do you love a good olive?
3: Oh, stuff it.
4: Especially outside, right, Katie?
3: Yes. Thank you, Josh. You get it.
2: I love eating olives in a random field on the blanket.
3: You know what's better than a charcuterie board? One outside.
2: Yeah, where the birds are pooping on you and you've got the UVs hitting you in the face.
4: And the ants.
3: Share your olives with the birds. Why not?
2: Like, so underneath that was hummus, chorizo.
3: Who's bringing chorizo to a
2: prosciutto,
3: picnic?
2: Spanish tortillas.
3: Oh, this is a rich person's
2: and
3: picnic.
2: Focaccia, another bread.
3: That's what this is.
4: It's a Highlands Ranch picnic right
3: there.
4: It
3: sure is.
2: Picnics are stupid.
5: Did you bring the focaccia?
3: Where's the fried chicken?
2: Like, no,
3: that's what I want at my picnic.
2: Salami's on the list.
3: No, I don't want
2: salami, chorizo, and hummus.
3: Those are all meat rolls. I don't want a
4: this
3: meat
4: roll. This is just an outside charcuterie board.
2: This is the best picnic ever. We have meat rolls and flatbreads.
3: The picnic game is weak. We need to change the food, but the actual act of picnicking, I'm a fan.
2: Is that a Spanish tortilla? This lunch just got a whole lot better.
3: All these elevate your picnic, that's what they're saying? These are good picnic foods?
2: Have some sparkling water with it.
3: Oh. I don't know if I agree with all of
2: Listen,
3: it.
2: Listen, I'm going to go back to my original statement. Are you ready? Let me turn down the music. Are you ready? Picnics are stupid.
3: Go ahead. Say it with your whole chest, Jared.
2: Stupid! Eat your olives at home like a normal person in your basement with the lights off and no shirt on. That's never mind.
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8: Denver weather. Highs around 90 again. Just a slight chance for afternoon thunderstorms. Otherwise, sunny skies. Sunshine over the weekend. Highs in the mid to upper 90s. And then triple digits show up into next week. I'm Denver 7 meteorologist Stacy Donaldson.
9: 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Good Friday morning. 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One crash in the drive causing a delay on Hamden. Westbound Hamden over I-25. That is blocking up the right lanes. A couple of early morning crashes on the highways cleared out. Had a problem on 270. That is gone. That drive just under 15 minutes. I-25 getting heavier through downtown. 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
2: You're looking to get out of your job today. They did put out a list of the best excuses that you can use to get out of work early. Some of these are pretty good. I do like number one. I'm not going to tell you what it is yet, but I mean, the usuals are on here. You know, your car broke down. That doesn't really work if you're already at work, right?
3: Yeah.
2: My car broke down. Well, you're already here. Don't worry about it.
3: Yeah.
2: Jury duty's on there. I don't know anybody who has to just leave work unexpectedly.
3: Right? Like, they don't pick you. Just they give you some time for that. Yeah. So, yeah.
2: I like this one. You've got to leave to get your physical, because a lot of jobs require you to get a yearly physical for insurance. So, oh, man, that usually takes up half my afternoon, you know?
3: Yeah.
2: I got to go home and shower first.
3: Doctor's orders.
2: Doctor, I got to get my physical. I got to get blood work. I'm a little lightheaded because I'm fasting. That one's going to get you out of work.
3: Yeah.
2: Easy peasy. I broke a tooth.
3: Oh.
2: Or any sort of dental emergencies are good in a pinch. But you got
3: to
2: be like,
3: you
2: got
3: to break a tooth for
2: that
3: to work. Yeah.
2: Show me your tooth, bro.
3: That's necessary.
2: You would have to go all in on that.
3: Like, maybe I need a root canal. Like, oh my God, I have a cavity and my tooth hurts so bad.
2: You could fake a pain.
3: Yeah, I can't even talk because my tooth hurts. Yeah. Yeah. That one's okay. But losing a tooth, that's extreme.
2: Losing or cracking? No, you got to prove that one. Okay, so you could say that your neighbor just called you and your dog ate something questionable at the house. You see him in the backyard like puking everywhere and not acting right.
3: That would work.
2: That would work.
3: Yeah, that would get you home.
2: The first one on the list, this is a for sure thing. I just got an alarm that a pipe burst at my house.
3: Oh.
2: Again, how can you say no to that?
3: Yeah.
2: No.
3: Yeah.
2: I'm sorry, Tina. You're going to have to let your house flood.
3: Your house is going to flood, so I hope you have insurance.
2: But again, that's when you might have to follow through with.
3: Oh, yeah.
2: Like later. Yeah? Let me see pictures. What happened?
3: Oh, I know. You know which one I used once that worked? I mean, but it really happened to me is I lost a contact and I couldn't see anything. And so it was like very much where not only I couldn't see anything, but someone had to drive me home so I could get my glasses because my eyesight is
4: See, that's
3: bad.
4: A That's a big deal, though. I wouldn't be able to see either without my contacts.
3: Absolutely. So and
4: that's a good one, though.
3: One of them lost. Like, it screwed with me.
2: Guess I got to go home.
3: There you go.
2: I'll tell you for sure one, too, is just say that you got really bad diarrhea. But again, it's another one you got to follow through with.
3: No one wants to see those pictures. Stop. No, you don't.
2: No, you know, there's no pictures. You just, this is leave work early. So sit at your desk today and crap your pants. For sure, you're getting out early. I'm thinking about it. I don't know if I could do that on command, sitting here.
3: I don't know if I could do that. That'd be a heck of a commitment. Like, you know what? I'm not feeling it. I want to go home. Here we go. Hunker down.
2: It's
3: here
2: go time.
3: Go.
2: It's
3: here
2: go.
3: We go. You're really doing it.
2: Hunker down.
3: You're crapping in your office. You're really doing it.
2: I guess, how bad is your job for you to sit at your desk and soil yourself?
3: There's got
2: to
3: be another way. Lose your contact. Lose your contact.
2: I gotta go home.
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Fast Five. 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Get those Olivia Dean sold out tickets at Ball Arena, 303-691-1649. Call now. Let's play some Fast Five. I know that.

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0: Yes, 5, 5, 5, 5.
1: It's time to play Fast Five.
2: Fast Five.
1: How fast can you be?
3: We're going fast without it.
2: With Jeremy, Katie, and Josh.
4: Yeah, we made it to Friday. Let's celebrate. Play a little Fast Five here with Jeremy, Katie, and Josh. I got one open line, so if you do want to join, 303-691-1649, we'll get you in and play some Fast Five. If we do put you on hold, don't go anywhere. Don't worry, I just don't have anybody answer the phones for me right now, so I'm doing this all by my lonesome. We got full lines now. That's perfect. You want a chance to win those that prize that we got? What is that prize, Josh? I ask myself. We have Olivia Dean tickets, and that's a sold-out show July 25th at Ball Arena. She has that meteoric rise to fame. Astronomical. So good for her. Look at that. And I want to let you guys know that this is your last chance. So call in right now, 303-691-1649. Who was the first one in? That was Lisa. Hey, Lisa, can you hear me?
5: I can. Good morning.
4: Hey, how are you doing today?
5: Pretty good.
4: Pretty good. You got any fun weekend plans?
5: I wish. Nothing fun. I'm just going to work and, you know, chores around
4: the
5: house.
4: What? Just chilling, though, on a weekend. That's not too bad. It's supposed to be, like, triple digits this weekend, too. So, I don't know. Maybe just staying around the house and the AC is probably the best bet, right?
5: Definitely.
4: Oh, yes. Yeah, I feel that. All right. Well, Lisa, you know how Fast Five works. I give you a topic, and in that topic, you have 10 seconds to give me five things about that topic. Are you ready for me?
5: I'm ready.
4: All right. Let's do it. First one on today. I like this one. Okay, this is the first one on the list. Ready? In 10 seconds, you got to give me five Tonight Show hosts. Ready and go.
5: Johnny Carson, Jimmy Fallon, David Letterman. That's not the Tonight Show, but I don't know. I only know the two.
4: Oh, shoot! You know, it's so crazy how quickly your brain locks up when that timer hits, because I'm sure throughout the day you're going to be like, oh, no, he was a Tonight Show host all throughout the day, right?
5: Yeah. Dang it.
4: Well, hey, you know what, Lisa? I'm sorry, but thank you so much for calling in. You have a great day and a good weekend, okay?
5: You too. Thank you.
4: Thank you. We'll talk to you later. Bye-bye. All right. Let's see. What else we got? Lindsay was the next one on. Hey, Lindsay. How are you today?
6: Good. How are you?
4: Oh, I'm doing great. Thanks for asking. Do you have any fun weekend plans?
6: Paddle boarding, but that's about it.
4: Oh, that's fun. Where are you doing that?
6: At Bear Creek.
4: Okay. Yeah. Nice. Good spot. I like that. Paddle boarding is so much fun. All right. Hey, are you ready for me, Lindsay? We're going to try to get you these Olivia Dean tickets. Y'all set?
6: I'm ready.
4: All right. Here we go. So in 10 seconds, let's see. Oh, this is a good one. Okay. I like this one. In 10 seconds, can you give me five bands or artists that start with the letter E? Ready and go.
6: Oh, my gosh. Eminem. I can't think of anything. My brain is melting. I can't think of any.
4: Yeah, Eminem is a good one, though. He comes to mind right away. You know what? You're also going to be having all day long. You're going to be like, oh, this is that, oh, this, that, that person, this band. Oh, I'm sorry, Lindsay. Shoot. Well, hey, you have a great day, okay?
6: Thank you.
4: Thank you. Bye-bye. We'll talk to you later. All right, let's see. 303-691. That opened a line. 303-691-1649. We are still playing. We got Landon on the line. Landon, how are you today, man?
7: I'm doing good. How are you?
4: Oh, I'm great. Thanks for asking. Do you have any fun weekend plans? What you got going on, man? Impress me.
7: Unfortunately not. Just work.
4: That's all. Oh, you got to work on the weekend? You know what? Again, like I said, unless you're working outside, that might not be too bad, because it's going to be a hot one, right?
7: Yeah, I work at Topgolf, so it shouldn't be too bad.
4: Oh, that's fun, dude. Hey, can you get me in for free?
7: I mean, technically I can.
4: You're like, anybody can get in free once, right?
7: Right.
4: I love it, dude. Well, hey, all right, are you ready for me, man? You want to try to win these Olivia Dean tickets?
7: Yes, I am.
4: I like it, man. All right, so next one on the list in, what is this one? Oh, I like this. Okay. Yeah, okay, here we go. In 10 seconds, can you give me five, she's a megastar, by the way. In 10 seconds, can you give me five movies starring the beautiful Scarlett Johansson? Ready and go.
7: Black Widow, The Avengers.
4: Okay. Oh, shoot, man. Darn it. It's funny because she's been in like a billion movies too, but it's hard to think of while you're on the spot, right?
7: Yeah.
4: What about that Jurassic World? Did you see the newest one with her in it?
7: Yes, she would be.
4: Yeah, it was pretty good. All right, well, hey, you know what, Landon? Have fun at Top Golf, man. Maybe I'll see you there, all right?
7: Maybe.
4: Hey,
7: maybe.
4: You have a great day. We'll talk to you later. Bye-bye. All right, let's see who we got now. We're just going to keep rolling through, you guys. Alicia?
8: Yes?
4: How are you doing today?
8: I'm doing all right. How are you?
4: Oh, I'm doing great. Just playing some Fast Five, having a blast with you guys. Are you ready? Actually, no. You know what? I'm not going to ask that yet. How's your day? Are you? You got any fun plans for this weekend as well?
8: No, not at all. I'm helping my dad move, so that's fun.
4: Oh, well, you
8: in
4: know what?
8: The heat.
4: That is a good daughter. You're a great daughter, so bonus points for you there. But hey, let's try to get you some Olivia Dean tickets and maybe make that weekend a little better. What do you say?
8: Yay!
4: I love it. All right, here we go. Let's do this one. Is the next one. Oh, I love this. I actually really like this one. And I'll be honest, I came up with this one myself. That's why I like it. Hey, really quick, in 10 seconds... can you give me five current Nuggets players? Ready and go.
8: I can't. I don't do sports.
4: Oh.
8: Shit.
4: Oh,
8: Jokic. The Jokic guy. I know the Jokic. How about old ones like the Dikembe Mutombo?
4: You got Jokic. You got Jokic.
8: Right.
4: Alicia, I'm sorry you didn't. Oh, hey, whoa.
8: Oh,
4: No. Okay, all right, we're going to move on from Alicia. Good Lord. All right, well, hey, here we go. We're going to just keep rolling through these ones. Good night. You know what? I don't have your name here. What's your name? Good morning, Mix 100. Who's this? Can you hear me? Hello. Oh, all right, you hung up.
9: Hello.
4: Hey, good morning. This is Mix 100. Who's this?
9: Alicia.
4: Oh, Alicia, how are you doing today?
9: I'm good. How are you?
4: Hey, I'm doing okay. So the last one was Alicia, and she cursed like 18 times. So let's not have you do that, okay, Alicia?
9: I promise I will not.
4: Oh, good. I already like you. Okay, that's great. All right, Alicia, let's see what we got here. This is in 10 seconds. Can you give me five different breakfast cereals? Ready and go.
9: Captain Crunch, Cheerios, Frosted Flakes, Cocoa Pebbles, Cocoa Puffs.
4: All right. Wow. Hold on. You got... I'm going to let the timer keep going. There you go. You got three extra seconds. Look at you on that one.
9: My kids love breakfast cereal. Dude, we get it all what they eat all day.
4: There you go. I love that. Well, hey, Alicia, really quick. You've listened to the show before. What are you supposed to ask if you get the W?
9: You know what? I can't remember. It's been a while.
4: That's
9: I've been
4: okay.
9: listening
4: okay.
9: to podcasts.
4: That's okay. Don't worry. It's all good. Hey, all I need you to say is, Josh, can you play the Winnie Win sound?
9: Josh, can you play the Winnie Win sound?
4: Heck yeah, I can. Absolutely. Woo-hoo! Hey, Alicia, congrats to you. You are going to go see Olivia Dean at that sold-out concert at Ball Arena on July 25th. Don't go anywhere. I just got to put you on hold really quick, okay?
9: Yes, of course.
4: Perfect. Thank you. Well, that one went a while today on this Friday. Had some fun with you guys. Hope you guys had a blast with me as well. There is so much more coming here on Jeremy, Katie, and Josh in the morning, including something where Jeremy, Katie, and I talk about butcher meat. Katie was saying something about it. We'll figure it out here in 3 minutes.

playing along with me on Fast Five. I had such a blast with you guys. And if you didn't get those Olivia Dean tickets, don't worry. Big Rob still got a pair of tickets to Head in the Heart. And then Nina also has tickets to go see Maren Morris. So we got tickets all day long.

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2: So, off the air, Katie said something kind of funny. She goes, Jeremy, you're rubbing off on me.
3: You sure are.
2: And I said, you wish. But
3: I honestly, and I couldn't even catch myself. I felt so just, all right, let me break
2: what
3: it
2: happened?
3: Down for you.
2: So, did you want to get hit in the face with French bread?
3: A little bit. I'm not going to lie. I was talking to this guy on one of the dating apps, right?
2: Okay.
3: And he seemed really cool, tall, tattoos. He's from New York.
2: Just like me.
3: No, that's not it. So we were talking, and, you know, when you're on the online dating apps, when you talk for multiple days, you know that you're, okay, this may be a thing, you know? So we're going back and forth, and he asked me, because I say that I work in media, so he's like, how long have you worked in it? Do you like it? And I'm like, oh my God, I love it. Like, I love going into work every day, so I guess that says something. Do you also like what you do? And he was like, yeah, I'm a butcher. I've been doing it for 6 years, and I love it. And my response to him was,
2: hold on, let me think. A butcher. Okay.
3: What do you think my response was?
2: A butcher. What would I say in regards to a butcher?
3: Please tell me that you do it right.
2: I would say probably something to the effect of, have you killed anybody and chopped them up into pieces?
3: Oh, no.
2: Okay, no. Have you ever sliced anything open on the...
3: No.
4: How many fingers do you have?
3: No. No. I said to this man...
2: What would you say?
3: I said, that's a lot of meat.
2: Oh, you're right.
3: And I sent it, and immediately after I sent it, I was like, oh, no. Why
2: Jeremy.
3: Did I do that? I really should have thought twice before I pressed send
2: that
3: on
2: would have
3: that.
2: Been, boy, you know how to handle your meat.
3: I know, something with the meat. Something with the meat. And I
2: you
3: just,
2: have the meat.
3: So it's funny, because we were going back and forth pretty consistently until I said, that's a lot of meat. And now he hasn't messaged me back.
2: You know why? Because he's just sick of those jokes, probably.
3: I know.
2: He's like, not another one.
3: And I did follow it up. I'm like, so, you know, aside from, do you like hiking or just the outdoors in general? Because, you know, you have to ask a question so they'll get back to you with
2: gotcha.
3: It.
2: Gotcha.
3: That's part of the protocol. But, man, that meat comment, I think
2: that's
3: pretty
2: solid
3: me,
2: meat
3: Jeremy.
2: Comment,
3: I'm pretty sure I ruined it for myself. But
2: I wish you'd
3: yeah.
2: added in handling your, though.
3: I know you would.
2: Yeah.
3: Really screw it up for me.
2: Yes.
3: Yeah.
2: You're cute. You're funny.
0: Mix 100.

Yeah, it is. Denver's best music. It is Mix 100. Jeremy, Katie, Josh in the morning. I want to remind you guys that JKJ Slice Slice Baby is going on. And to thank all of you beautiful listeners for listening to Mix 100, we want to bring you Bojo's Pizza to your office. So tell us where you listen, why you listen, and why you think your office should get Slice Slice Baby and some pizzas from JKJ. 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
2: Okay, so this is from Sailor in Arvada. Sailor. And Sailor says, I have been dating my boyfriend for a little over a year. We get along great, but lately I've started noticing something that's really bothering me. He doesn't want to go on vacation with me. And not because of money or work. He just does not seem interested. Been there. He says, every time I bring up taking a trip together, he'll change the subject or just say maybe someday. He also has zero interest in moving in together. Not even a conversation about the future. Like, whenever I ask where he sees us going, his answers are completely vague. Meanwhile, I feel like after more than a year together, most couples are at least talking about taking the next step. I'm not asking for a ring tomorrow, but I do want to know if we're moving forward. The thing that keeps creeping into my head is this. What if he settled for me? Ooh. What if he likes me enough to date me, but not enough to build a future with me? Sometimes it feels like I'm his girlfriend because it's comfortable, not because I'm the person he truly wants. My friends and coworkers have been my therapists, and they're split. So some say guys move at different speeds, and I'm reading too much into it. Others say if a man sees a future with you, you will know. I need your help. Am I being impatient after only a year together, or are his actions telling me everything I need to know? What do you think? Did he just settle for me? I'll be listening. Sailor in Arvada.
3: Oh, Sailor.
2: That's juicy.
4: Sailor just wants to be wanted.
2: Yeah.
4: She needs to be needed.
3: They've been together a little over a year. Maybe he just doesn't want to move in with you. He's like, we need to go a little bit longer.
2: Okay.
3: Like, relax.
5: How's her credit score?
2: I get that. But the fact that every time she brings it up, he changes the subject. Like, he doesn't even want to discuss it. That's where I have the problem, because I feel like...
3: She's too hot and heavy. Like, this is just too much for him.
2: Well, but she doesn't get an answer. So, of course, she's going to keep asking if he's not going to give her any kind of reinforcement, any kind of positive feedback.
3: What,
2: you know,
3: if there's none and he just says, I don't want to do that? Then she's gonna be like, why don't you want to move in?
2: I don't even think he's told her that, though. I think he's being vague, and that's part of the problem,
3: because he doesn't want to get yelled at. Because if he says no, he's like, no, I don't want to do that. Well, why? You know, then it turns into a whole thing.
2: Well, yeah, explain yourself.
3: Sometimes it's better, Joff, just to, like,
2: Are you kidding me? Explain yourself.
3: Back.
2: Like,
3: because I don't want... Because you're too much, Sailor.
2: Yeah, well, then again, that gives her the information she needs to... Okay, well, you think I'm too much? Go find less, homie. Go find less.
3: She's like, relax, Sailor.
2: I know.
3: It's been, like, a year. I don't want to move in with you.
2: A year is a long time, Jeremy.
3: Yeah, but that's too quick to be still moving in together.
2: I feel like... You know whether you want to be with this person after a year.
3: Not necessarily.
2: So if you don't want to be with this person for the rest of your life, then let them go.
3: Year's too short.
2: Don't be in a relationship because it's comfortable.
3: Because then all I'm thinking about is like, ah, oh, I got to find buddies to help me, you know, move her in. And then, oh, then it's going to not work out. Then I got to find friends to help me move out.
2: Why are you moving out already? Like, see?
3: Because a year's too soon.
2: Pessimistic attitude where...
3: The vacation one gets me, though. Like, why does he not want to just go on vacation? And she says not because of money or work. He just doesn't seem interested. That one's weird to me.
2: Yes, both of them
3: are. That one's really weird. Here's Joel. Hi, Joel.
6: Hey, good morning, everyone.
3: Hey, buddy. What do you think about Sailor's situation?
6: Oh, sorry, Sailor. It doesn't sound like you're in a serious relationship. It sounds like you feel the relationship's in one way, and feels like he feels another way about it. There's a slight possibility you might be a side piece. In the long run, even if not, you want to be with someone that makes you feel the way you want to feel, not the way you don't want to feel. You know, I just gone through something similar where just I felt like the person just it was with me just because I'm comfortable and not necessarily, you know, and not only that, but man, I don't trust her anyways anymore. But yeah, I mean, you want to be with someone that makes you feel good. And, you know, just, life's too short to be spending with someone that just makes you feel crappy.
2: Yeah.
6: You know, or less than. Let's just say less than. You know what I mean?
3: Just because he doesn't want to move in, though?
2: No, but there's more to it, right?
6: No, not just that. I mean, okay, well, he doesn't want to move. Like, regardless of what it is, how is she making her feel? You know, because it doesn't sound like she feels very happy or secure or any of the positive feelings that you should feel when you're in a healthy relationship.
3: I wish we had more backstory. Like, if, you know, he's maybe a gift giver, maybe that's his love language. Like, he's given gifts or, you know.
6: You know, some guys are really, like, just like Sheldon when it comes to relationships.
3: Yeah,
6: and
3: some guys are just dumb. They're like, I don't want to go on vacation. Let's just stay here, and I don't want to move in.
6: Yeah, there's emotional.
3: Maybe she could just be super annoying too, Joel.
6: You never know. Maybe she has a weird habit. Maybe she has some cats, and he just really doesn't like cats. You know what I mean? He's just kind of waiting for one of them to pass on or something. I don't know.
3: She's got cats and, like, one of those weird laughs. So when she laughs, she sucks in instead of laughs out. So maybe she's like...
6: Honestly, at this point, I just love girls that laugh, period. I just love someone that laughs.
3: Joel's just looking for anybody...

0: Katie and Josh.
1: Mix 100.
2: Do you know when you are in that situation where somebody says something wrong and you know it's wrong, but you don't want to correct them?
3: Every day when I'm
2: Brian,
3: talking to you,
2: I'll
3: yeah.
2: Shut up. That's not it. Wow, Jeremy.
4: Roasted.
3: Well, okay. I'm not wrong.
2: But. Yesterday, I was on my walk, and yeah. there were a couple of young ladies in front of me walking, right?
3: Oh.
2: And I heard their conversation, and it took all of my might not to be like, oh my God, you're wrong. Like, they said,
3: how old
2: were
3: they?
2: Gonna go. They were, God, had to be like early 20s.
3: Oh,
2: they
3: so they're going to be wrong about
2: they
3: everything.
2: They were young.
3: Okay.
2: And so they were walking and they're like, I don't know, doesn't she live in like the Reno district? And the other one was like, I think so. Where's that? And they're like, you know, downtown, the Reno district. And I'm just like, I know. And the whole time I'm walking behind, I'm like,
3: Rhino.
2: I know what it is. I know what it is. And the other one's like, I think it's Rhino. And she's like, why wouldn't it be called Rhino? Are there rhinos there? And like that was like the moment where I started to pass them. And it took all of my might not to be like, River North. That's why they call it that. It's, you know, the shortened
3: and
2: rhino.
3: And there is a rhino
2: district.
3: Down there, too.
2: There is a rhino down there now. But it was just so funny to me. I'm like, did you grow up here? Like, we're in Lone Tree. We're not across the state where you wouldn't be familiar. But you've never heard the term rhino district? It blew my mind. And I didn't say anything just because, again, when you're outside walking.
3: Oh, I wish
2: walking,
3: you had.
2: I know. Well, it took
3: like, shut up, old lady.
2: That's why I did it. Because I knew immediately they'd be like, who is this lady walking telling us what it is?
3: Ugh, I'm so, getting on TikTok on mail.
2: I know, and I knew it. That's why I didn't say something. But, man, I wanted to correct them so badly.
3: Oh, you should have.
2: I wanted to.
3: Why
2: I
3: not?
2: Did. I didn't want them to put a TikTok up about
3: yeah,
2: me.
3: Yeah, but that's how they have to learn from their elders.
2: Is that what it is?
3: Yes,
2: I don't
3: gather
2: know.
3: Around the campfire.
2: No.
3: Children, the elders have a story to tell you about the Rhino District.
2: The Rhino District.
3: There's art on the buildings down there.
2: I don't know if this is just me, but when I'm around younger people especially, I just don't want them to like record it.
3: You get scared.
2: I've
3: noticed that.
2: I'm like...
3: God, where were we? Something else happened too where there were some young people and you wanted to say something to them. Was that a story you were telling me off the air?
2: Yeah.
3: You're like, I just get so scared and nervous around the youngsters, around the Zers.
2: Young people scare me. Unless it's my daughter, then I have to put the mom face on. But all the other ones terrify me.
3: Are you afraid that they're going to like tackle you and beat you down or just like...
4: They're going to hurt
3: like
4: your feelings.
3: Like, shame you somehow with your feelings.
2: I'm afraid they're going to record me and put me on TikTok. And I'm going to go
3: viral. For
2: what,
3: being right, though?
2: Without me knowing. Yeah. This lady thinks she's right. Like, I don't know. You never know how those things are going to unfold. Right? Like, you could be right, but it doesn't matter because you got in their space. And that's what the TikTok's about. So, I am so...
3: You were on the trail. You could have run.
2: It's Rhino District!
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2: We just wrapped up finishing up our basement. I actually set up a 3D printing zone for him. So he's got like two or three. He's got three of them down there. Like running nonstop now. I can't wait to see what our Excel bill is going to be. But he's definitely working on his summer side hustles right now, because he's going to be doing some more of those craft fairs where he sets up his printer booth and sells a bunch of stuff. And he makes some pretty good bank doing all that. But yeah, so he's got this really neat area with a couple printers set up, and I put a TV behind him so he can put his little logo up and do YouTube live streams. And I hope it, you know, really takes off for him. He's got, I mean, some of his videos now that he's getting on YouTube, especially the shorts, 400, 500,000 views on these things he's printing.
3: That's amazing.
2: He's, you know, getting thousands of followers. So I'm like, there might be something to this. So he's going to try to monetize this over the summer.
4: He should, because the stuff he makes is quality. Like, you've showed us pictures.
2: Stuff.
4: The other day at the Fan Expo, it was so funny because I saw his gears turning.
3: Yeah.
4: There were so many tables set out there already. Mm. And I was like, you could do this. And he knew he could do it already, but we were talking a little bit, and I was like, the gears are turning, the smoke's coming out of the ears of him and what he wants to do. And I'm like, he could make this into a legit business.
2: Yeah, he's trying. He's setting up a little account where he's going to be able to sell merch. It's kind of through like what I do with my Super Dupe stuff.
3: Yeah.
2: So I've kind of helping him set that up, and he's going to get some products ready to just unleash online. He's got a little buddy that does it on Etsy, too, makes $1,000 a month.
4: Well, and for him to do that in high school, you know? He's going to sell so much in high school to his friends and families that want that stuff there. This dude's going to be a gold mine by the time he graduates high school.
3: Look at him.
2: Yeah. I hope he starts paying our mortgage.
3: Exactly. Like, starts pitching in a little bit, right?
2: So, the only way it's gotten a little weird. I wonder if he's listening. It's not weird. It's cute. It's cute, but weird.
4: He's like, if you're listening, I love you.
2: So, when animals die at our house...
3: Oh, does that happen often?
2: He makes little coffins, caskets. It's pretty sweet, actually.
3: That is really sweet that he cares about their, you know...
2: Yeah, so he had his betta fish pass away yesterday. Jokic, actually, was the name of the fish. You know, and it's weird because yesterday, I guess he told Nick Nack before he told me, and he texted Nick Nack and said, the fish died.
3: Uh-huh.
2: And then Nicole texted me a little bit later and said, did you see that Jokic died? And I was like, what? What? So I'm like on Google. I'm like, whoa. Before, like, a few seconds went by, and I was like, oh, that might be the fish.
3: Yeah.
2: I was like, he can't come in hot like that on the text line that Jokic died. Yeah. No. Jokic, it was our fish.
3: The fish. Exactly.
2: So my son immediately went downstairs and fired up the 3D printer. And last night he made a little coffin for the fish, and it says Jokic on the front, and his little date.
4: It's kind of cute.
2: Well, and he did it previously for one of our hamsters, too. So out back, if somebody's ever doing landscaping after we leave our house, there's a little pet graveyard.
3: A little cemetery.
2: They're going to dig up a little casket with a hamster in it.
3: Yeah.
2: And then now there's going to be a fish. And our current hamster, Larry, you know, Larry's been around for a couple years now.
3: Yeah.
2: And he's hitting his expiration date, too, so he's already planning ahead now. For a little casket for Larry.
3: He already made it.
4: He's like, I made one.
2: I don't know. It's cute. But then they go out and they have like a little ceremony in the backyard, and they make little crosses out of sticks, and they bury these little creatures in their little 3D printed boxes.
3: They're very sensitive and empathetic.
2: They
3: are. Like that.
2: It's very sweet.
3: Exactly.
2: It's
3: very sweet.
2: And they say their little prayer out there, and then we put them in the ground.
3: The babies.
2: Last time we didn't get the hamster in the ground fast enough, I had him in a Ziploc, as one does.
3: Yeah.
2: And he was in the garage, and somehow I didn't seal the Ziploc enough, and like a few days went by, and I was like, God, what is that smell?
3: Oh, no.
2: It was the hamster rotting. It was really bad.
3: That's a distinct smell, too.
2: Yeah, so anyway, his little side hustle is pet caskets, so if anybody needs one, hit me up.
4: $5.
2: He'll cut you a good deal. He's probably got a Groupon going on right now. And he's not doing full-size ones yet for adults, but I'm sure it's going to happen at some point.
4: We'll get there.
3: Working up to that.
2: Working up to it. You can find him on Etsy, all right?
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28: Denver weather. Highs around 90 again. Just a slight chance for afternoon thunderstorms. Otherwise, sunny skies. Sunshine over the weekend. Highs in the mid to upper 90s. And then triple digits show up into next week. I'm Denver 7 meteorologist Stacey Donaldson.
29: 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It's Friday, so a little less traffic. No major highway problems. Do have some slowing. I-25 through the downtown area. 6th Avenue getting onto I-25. That ramp backed up. 225, a little crowded, Parker Road to Yosemite. I-70 looks great, shouldn't have any trouble headed to the airports. Good speeds up on the Boulder Turnpike. There's a crash, eastbound Hamden near Holly, and a problem in Aurora, Alameda at Potomac. For victims of drunk and drug driving, your grief is unique, but you're not alone. 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
4: Yeah, it is. Let's get you caught up on everything going on around the world right now. Now, yesterday, I talked about how Denver's getting Waymo. They're getting those driverless cars all around the city. There's no hard date set for that. It just is soon. It's going to happen at some point. Funny story that happened about this. Yesterday, a pair of 15-year-olds decided that it would be a good idea to, well, I guess, drive in the Waymo or ride in the Waymo with no one in there. And even though no one's in there, they still have cameras. And these cameras are watching you all the time. These little boys, 15 years old, thought that they could get away with drinking and then shooting people with water guns. It says pellets. I'm assuming it's like pellets of water. But either way, these guys decided it would be a good idea to drink inside this Waymo, which, hey, you know what? Not drinking and driving. Okay, props when props is due. But they're underage, so no props given to them. They were caught. The cameras inside are live, being live watched, okay? So you are being watched inside those Waymos. And they were promptly brought to a police station near them and arrested on site. So just anybody that is thinking about taking the Waymos when they come to Denver, just always remember you are being watched. Now, Taco Bell is doing something crazy right now, and it is actually to hopefully help people to from stop getting sick. Taco Bell right now at certain locations has removed ingredients from their menus because of the ongoing cyclosporiasis. I hope I'm saying that correctly. Cyclosporiasis outbreak. And the reason why, it's because people are literally exploding in their pants. So they stopped serving some lettuce, pico de gallo, guacamole, cilantro, and onions as that cyclospora outbreak continues. And that is kind of rampant right now. It's one of those things that happens more often than not during the summer, and it's just a complete outbreak now, as thousands of people are getting that and they are unable to essentially control their bowels. Now, from one place taking away ingredients to many, many places right now giving you free ingredients. It is National French Fry Day. And there are a lot of deals going on around Denver, Colorado right now. Arby's, Atomic Wings, Bird Call, which, by the way, Bird Call has incredibly underrated sandwiches. So dang good. McDonald's, Chick-fil-A, all different places that have either cheaper fries with meals that you get or completely free fries. So if you love some McDonald's French fries, go get you some today. It's a perfect day to go out and get some free meals. It is Friday. Friday. We made it to the end of the week. Happy Friday to everybody. And there are a bunch of different things going on around Denver, Colorado right now that you can do. And I want to list some for you. If you're up in FOCO or NoCo area, you have the Bulls and Beats going on from July 10th through the 12th, where Bailey Zimmerman, Miranda Lambert, and Brad Paisley, those guys are all being going to be making appearances there. That sounds like a blast. I'm actually going to try to get up there this weekend. See if I can catch me a concert after, you know, all of you know, CSU is my alma mater. I love being up there. Love me some FOCO. The Ducky the Ducky Derby is going on. How cute is that? The National Western Center's Ducky Derby is going on Saturday from 10 a.m. to 2 p.m. And you literally just race rubber duckies. That's something I've never done but would absolutely love to do. Other than that, we have the El Paso County Fair. If you're down south, the El Paso County Fair is awesome. I've actually been there before. Some of the best food that you can get. The Rocky Mountain Regional Rodeo, Taste of Arvada is going on. And there's one more that I wanted to get to that I thought sounded really cool. Obviously, Red Rocks. You can go to Red Rocks anytime. Like, just go up there and take in the scenic views. But also, July 11th and 12th, that's Saturday and Sunday, the Abbott Brothers. They're going to have 2 days there. Fantastic music. Those guys are great. And then the one that I wanted to get to is the Water and Lantern Festival. I have never done anything like this, but it's in Thornton. You can experience the magic of all these floating lanterns. You can write on them. You can put pictures. It starts at 5:30 up in Thornton on Friday, Saturday, and Sunday. I think I'm going to try to go there. That sounds like an absolute blast to me. I want to do that. I've never done the flying ones either. I think that sounds like a good time too. Well, hey, that's your Mile High Hype. You guys are all caught up. Go out and have some fun this weekend. It's going to be hot, but try to stay cool and have a blast. Denver is so much fun when you get to do things around the weekend. You're all caught up now. That's your Mile High Hype. We're here with Jeremy, Katie, and Josh.
1: 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Little slow in spots out here, but there's no problems. Southbound side of I-25 bunched up through the downtown drive from 58th Avenue to about Spear. 6th Avenue heavy getting onto I-25. Tech Center looks good. No trouble on C-470 through Highlands Ranch. Southbound 225 drags a bit to get past Parker Road. 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Just a motorcyclist involved. Eastbound Alameda at Potomac. The Crohn's and Colitis Foundation has led inflammatory bowel disease research and care for 50 years. 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

the best music. It is Mix 100. Jeremy, Katie, Josh in the morning. 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
2: A new travel trend that's gaining traction after somebody talked about it on Instagram and everybody's kind of glomming onto it. It's called a plop vacation. 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

0: That last part, I don't know about that. But
1: their key is to pack a bag with everything your family needs for the day and enjoy not having to carry it all over the city, and find somewhere special and plop down and just enjoy the view. Okay, yeah, whatever.
0: I'm a fan of the plop.
1: I think so. The plop sounds nice.
0: Yeah. Like, part of the vacation. I don't think I could just sit there the whole time.
1: Like exploring,
0: I mean,
1: right?
0: My gosh, if you're in some kind of, like, beautiful tropical destination, like, I want to go see what's up. I want to go see what's going on.
1: Yeah, you want some, like, waterfalls.
0: Exactly. Part of it, I
1: some
0: want
1: local
0: to
1: food.
0: Relax. But, I mean, I don't need to all plop. I don't need to be all about the plop, right?
1: I know a few people that would, once they plop, they don't stop.
0: I know
1: a few people. Just even in general life, when you see them, they're ploppers.
0: Well, it's just hard for them to get up, really.
1: Yeah. Just they plop down, and once they're there, they're there.
0: That's just gravity.
1: Yeah. Actually, I think of one big one right now.
0: I think I know who you're
1: I think I'm going to name her Plop now. That's an awesome nickname. Like,
0: she can plop off,
1: is
0: actually.
1: Plop coming over? We better clear the chair off because Plop's coming.
0: Your new secret nickname. Yeah, that's good.
2: Not even a secret.
1: I wonder who that could be, huh? Who am I talking about? Nobody knows. Speaking of plopping, you can also plop, like, in the city that you're in, too. You don't have to go travel. Just plop where you're at.
0: Yeah.
1: And there's a lot of stuff going on this weekend, I think, locally,
0: exactly.
1: Isn't there?
0: Exactly. Or you can just do all the things.
1: Or do a live your life, for God's sake.
0: Well, it's really neat. Actually, I don't know if you heard, Pride Month, it's celebrating things all month long. So there are so many things for you to get into in celebration of it. So this weekend in particular, both Edgewater and Longmont have a couple places for you to get into the festivities this weekend. We also have the Chalk Art Festival. Now, this is so
1: neat. I've always wanted to go.
0: Me too.
1: And it's such a good weekend for it because it's going to be like 90 degrees.
0: Exactly. No rain in the forecast. So the 6th and the 7th. So that's
1: tomorrow and Sunday.
0: I didn't even mean to do that. Downtown Denver. This is going to cover two blocks south of Civic Center Park. So 12th and Bannock, I believe, is where it's going to be. And it is so neat. Like, the way people create art with chalk. It is mesmerizing.
1: You know,
0: like,
1: what I've always wanted to do?
0: Real artists out there.
1: I've always wanted to go down to the Chalk Art Festival and have like a big gulp, you know?
0: I knew you were going to wreck the art.
1: But have it be empty, you know, and just walk up to people and then act like you're drinking out of it and then go, whoa, and drop it like you're, like right on their chalk art and watch them freak out.
0: And no, I could
1: Wouldn't that be fun?
0: Totally see you doing that. Fun?
1: I think it's hilarious.
0: I know you
1: Or you know what else you could do is you could bring a little squirt gun and put it in your pocket, and like as you're walking by, be like, right on their chalk art.
0: Just to mess with them. No? Yeah. Why not give them a little anxiety?
1: And that's when Jeremy was escorted out of the Chalk Art Festival.
0: The only person to ever get kicked out of the Chalk Art Festival, local radio DJ. Yeah. You can also get into the Denver Greek Fest. That's this weekend. So much fun. Opa, right? Holy Spanakopita. Nothing? Nothing?
1: Where's my squirt gun? I want to squirt you right now.
0: And then just one more, because it is the free fishing weekend. So you can go up
1: and
0: fish at all the lakes without any license this weekend only here in Colorado.
1: Like anywhere?
0: Yeah. Like do you not know this? The free fishing weekends? So you don't have to have a license.
1: It.
0: Yeah. You can go and fish wherever you'd like, and you don't have to have a
1: license
0: for it. And they want you to,
1: if you own a restaurant, you can stock up this weekend.
0: Well, they want you to be able to test out the waters, if you will, to see if fishing is for you. And then you can buy yourself a license. And I strongly encourage that. Taking your kids up fishing.
1: It's good memories.
0: Oh, such good memories, and a great way for them to just learn about, like, life. Like, being able to, you know, bait a hook.
1: That's a life skill.
0: That is a life skill. I know how to do it with a leech or a worm. Let's go.
1: Hey, look at you.
0: Let's go.
1: It's a great experience, too, to learn some very colorful language from your father.
0: I know.
1: After you hook that line on, you know, seaweed and stuff
0: and
1: a log for the 15th time, and you got to restring the hook. Very colorful language from your father.
0: Yeah, that seems personal.
1: It's very personal. I learned some good ones, though. Mix 100.

0: 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A little slow in spots out here, but there's no problems. Southbound side of I-25 bunched up through the downtown drive from 58th Avenue to about Spear. 6th Avenue heavy getting onto I-25. Tech Center looks good. No trouble on C-470 through Highlands Ranch. Southbound 225 drags a bit to get past Parker Road. Do have a crash. Just a motorcyclist involved. Eastbound Alameda at Potomac. The Crohn's and Colitis Foundation has led inflammatory bowel disease research and care for 50 years. 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
26: Denver weather. Highs around 90 again. Just a slight chance for afternoon thunderstorms. Otherwise, sunny skies. Sunshine over the weekend. Highs in the mid to upper 90s. And then triple digits show up into next week. I'm Denver 7 meteorologist Stacey Donaldson.

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As a guy, I know a thing or two about expensive dates. Sometimes they work out, and sometimes I question every decision I've ever made.

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2: I got some stories about dates here. So the average all-in cost on a date in America, including pre-date grooming, gas money, all that, is up to about $252 for a date. Now, with that being said, I went out this past weekend. I'm trying to think of what we spent. I think dinner was like $150.
3: Yeah, it's expensive.
2: And, you know, tickets to Comedy Works and gas. And I didn't really spend much on the pre-date grooming. You get what you get at this point. Yeah, right?
4: 20 years in.
2: Yeah, you get what you get. I busted out my nice cologne.
3: Oh.
4: Okay.
2: A little polo red.
3: That fancy funk. Okay.
2: Fancy. With that being said, nearly 40% of Americans admit that they've gone on a date just to score a free meal. Now, why do I feel like I'm looking at Katie?
3: Did you see me nod my head? Yes. Oh, yeah.
2: I don't think Josh would have done this. Josh is paying because he's a gentleman.
3: Exactly.
2: He's a gentleman. He's paying. He's wooing all those ladies. And he got one, Princess Pilot, and she's great. But Katie, I mean, do you go on dates just for free meals?
3: Not just for free.
2: Or have you considered it?
3: That's the thing. It's like my take on it is once you're already in the date and you know it's not working, I will still continue that date just so I get the food. Now, that being said, I will always offer to pay for my own food. Mm-hmm. Most people are just nice and want to pay for you, even if you're not feeling the date. So I've been in the camp where I'm like, yeah, I'm going to keep this going so I can, you know, eat this cheeseburger free of charge. Mm-hmm. Been there, done that.
5: Yes, I'll have dessert.
3: Absolutely, I know, right?
2: We should
3: an
2: get apps.
3: Appetizer.
2: We should get apps.
3: I feel like a soup. Today's a soup
2: Who
3: day.
2: Wants some hummus?
3: Yeah, so I'm definitely in the camp. I've been there.
2: And it's been a minute, too, for you.
3: Okay.
2: Well, hold on. Let me ask Josh a question really quick. Do you feel like you've been out on dates with the ladies that just are using you for a free meal? Have you felt that before?
4: Yes. Not as much as I thought, though. Only like once or twice, where at the end of the date, I was like, she ordered a lot and we are not going to be talking after this.
3: Mm. So you feel it.
4: Yeah. And but I don't really mind it because they still said yes. And you got to figure out
2: still
4: if you
2: sleep with you.
4: Well,
3: oh, that's right. It's called a foodie call. I was trying to think of the term. It's called
2: a foodie call, Josh, and
3: it's
2: you didn't deny it, did you?
4: We still got a whole date out of it. We still got the whole date experience.
2: Yeah.
4: I didn't really want to see him afterwards either.
3: Like, I was fine. I paid for a cheeseburger. It was fine.
4: I got my cheeseburger.
2: Yeah, I bet you did.
4: Oh, yeah. Buns, too.
2: But buns, too!
3: Sesame seed.
2: This other story I have, a survey of 1,000 single adults reveal that 1 in 6 haven't dated somebody for about 2 years.
4: Oh, wow, that's a long time.
2: That's a long time. Specifically, more so, they said, even offline. So people that you're just out and about and you meet somebody organically. If you're hanging at the pool or you're, you know, browsing Target or something and you bump into somebody.
3: Okay, so this is you haven't been on a date in 2 years. Not that you haven't been in a relationship.
4: Yeah, is that dating or relationship for 2 years?
3: Yeah, because I definitely go on dates more than once ever. But it's been like 5 years since I've been in an actual relationship.
2: You haven't dated somebody they've met offline. So that's the gist of this.
3: Okay.
2: So offline in 2 years. So essentially it's saying that people have a general lack of confidence right now when it comes to approaching somebody in person.
3: Oh yeah, I don't know.
2: They
3: how
2: rely completely on the apps.
3: Well, and I think it's not even that I'm not confident in going up to talk to somebody. It's I'm automatically perceived as creepy when I go up and try and talk
2: to
3: somebody.
2: That's just in general, though.
3: Because, no, shut up, Jeremy. No, it's because people are so used to the interaction on the apps. Like, if you try and approach them in real life, they're like, get up out my face.
4: See, as a guy especially, girls immediately are almost turned off now to a guy, any type of guy approaching them.
2: Really?
3: Yeah. Oh, absolutely.
2: God, yeah. Hard time dating.
3: And you're a little afraid about it almost, like, because you're like, you know, are you
4: I don't want to come off as creepy.
3: Yeah.
4: Like, you don't want to just come up and be like, hey, I think you're attractive. I'd love to take you out. Women will be like, what? Like,
2: none of that anymore? Just, hey, can I get your number or your Instagram?
4: It's pretty rare. I remember when I was in the dating pool, I tried to do that a little bit. It's hard. Yeah. It's really, really hard because you don't know how you're going to be perceived. And now there's so many different ways that women talk to each other, especially like those Facebook anonymous groups and things that you'll be posted on for just approaching.
3: Absolutely.
4: Well, it's
1: horrible. Can you believe this guy came up to me? And
4: that's what it is.
3: It's not only that. It's they're trying to deter you from a scam. Like, you'll see it. You'll be like, ladies, if you see a dollar bill on the ground, don't pick it up because they're going to kidnap you.
2: Is that what you're doing, Josh? Throwing dollar bills on the ground?
4: I'm not doing that.
3: There's all of that out there. So people are so on guard. They don't want to let anybody in. And so, like, meeting someone in real life is almost impossible now.
2: Be careful. There might be a man hiding under your vehicle licking your toes as you approach your car. Have you seen that one?
3: See? Which actually, you've heard of him.
4: I'm kind of into that, actually.
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10: 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We're definitely seeing some lane restrictions in the area. 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So if you use Alameda eastbound, make

your way to 225, you might be detoured around the block. The rest of our drive is really quieted down. A little heavy southbound I-25 passing downtown. Otherwise, the I-25 corridor is wide open up and down. They're running heavy yet. Southbound 225 in from Parker Road. Both sides of 270, pretty sluggish as you make your way to Vasquez. 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
2: Okay, so I had to go make a purchase. I finally wrapped up my basement, so it's going to be like a little entertainment area for the kids and things like that. So, like a typical dude, I was like, I got to get a big TV down here.
3: Yeah.
2: And when I finished it, I kind of designed it where I had this wall where I knew I could fit about an 86-inch TV on there.
3: About?
2: Because I'm a guy.
3: Yeah.
2: I could go bigger if I wanted.
3: Okay.
2: But I was like, yeah, 86 is perfect. And you think, wow, that's going to be an awesome purchase. That's so cool.
3: It's a massive TV.
2: You know you've made it win, right? You can go buy an 86-inch TV. So I called up my dad and took the old F-150 down to one of those... big box stores there.
3: Uh-huh.
2: And found the one I wanted. I've never felt more like an idiot in my life buying an 86-inch TV. Yeah. You look like an idiot when you buy that big of a TV.
3: Everyone's staring at you,
2: Every
3: I imagine.
2: Every person in the
3: yep.
2: Sam/Costco. I'm not telling you where I went.
3: I would be staring at you.
2: And then it's like two of us trying to load it up onto one of those like flatbed carts.
4: Yep.
3: Yeah.
2: And then maneuvering through that kind of store.
4: Excuse me.
2: With
4: excuse
2: a
4: me.
2: Wall, essentially. You're moving a wall through the store.
4: Might as well be drywall.
2: And you're trying to dodge carts and people with other flatbeds, you know, and it was like hell getting out of there. And the amount of comments you get from
3: I would have been like, I think you need a bigger TV. Like, that would have been me.
2: You know how many guys get, you should have went for the 100-inch. Like, we had four guys say the exact same thing. Are you sure you don't want to go for the 100-inch, then? You might as well go big. And then so we get it out to the parking lot, and then you feel like another, you know, that's another idiot move, as you got to back the truck up, basically, to the front entrance, and you're trying to load this thing on a truck and strap it down. And then a lady comes by and goes, somebody's compensating. And then he's like, you can go to hell, too.
3: Yeah, right, exactly.
2: And then driving that home, you know, like with that thing sticking out of a truck and everyone looking at you.
3: You can't
2: like,
3: even close it's such the tailgate.
2: The tailgate was down.
3: Oh, yeah, I was going to say.
2: It's such a, I'm not a pretentious, showy guy. And it was just, I felt so pretentious driving down the road with that. People looking at you and they're all of them thinking, look at this a-hole, you know. Look at this guy showing off. And then you get it into the neighborhood and you got to back it into the driveway. And then all the neighbors
3: all the
2: are coming
3: neighbors.
2: Out.
3: Yeah.
2: Oh, should have got the 100-inch. And every one of them, all the guys are out there with their hands on their hips. How are you going to get that downstairs? Yeah. Is that going to fit? I hope you measure. And then, yes, trying for me and my dad to unload that thing out of the truck and maneuver it through the hallways of the house and then down to the basement and then finally getting it down there and looking at it going, dang, I probably got one too big.
3: I could have went with the 76, I think.
2: And I will tell you, we set it up down there, and I turned it on, and it was evening. We turned all the lights off. I wanted to see how clear the picture is, and we fired that thing up and sat on the couch, and it is brighter than 1,000 suns. We essentially have to apply some SPF and put on sunglasses when we're watching TV in the basement. I got a dollhouse I'm trying to get rid of.
3: Do you? Okay.
2: I posted this dollhouse is like 4 foot tall, and it used to be my daughter's. I put it on Nextdoor. You know, you can't trust Nextdoor now because all I'm getting is random messages from dudes.
3: Oh.
2: Send me more pictures of your dollhouse. Here's my number. Is it still available? My name's John. I'm like, no, I'm not replying to any of this. You can't even trust Nextdoor now when you're trying to get rid of stuff.
3: Oh, yeah.
2: It's all creepy, you know, spammy, you know, stuff on there.
3: You can only trust Facebook Marketplace for that, Jer.
2: And the one lady, And the one lady's like, is this still available? If so, you need to text my husband, Ron. I'm like, yeah, I'm not texting anybody.
3: No, yeah.
2: Especially a random Ron.
3: Miss me with Ron, actually.
2: Yeah. Anyway, you got to find some sort of bougie kid to give this dollhouse to, I guess.

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0: have a hot ticket for you guys coming up with Jeremy, Katie, and Josh this week. 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

So we've got a lot of requests for sold-out Hillary Duff tickets, and I got good news for you. 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
1: 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Taylor and Travis Kelce were spotted for the first time yesterday. They were in LA boarding Taylor's private jet to who knows where, but they did have an extra special guest with them. It was an adorable, fluffy white dog that has been spotted with them over the past couple weeks. This is leading fans to think that they've adopted a dog together. It has not been confirmed, but how fitting for them to get a dog. I love that. Meanwhile, Taylor's bestie and producer, Jack Antonoff, is dealing with a rumored divorce from his wife of 3 years, Margaret Qualley, and rumors are running rampant that Margaret cheated on Jack. Margaret's rep had to stand up to all of this and shut it down, saying there's no substance to rumors of infidelity in their failed marriage with Jack and calling such narratives categorically untrue. And more breakup news from Hollywood. Teddy Swims broke up with his girlfriend and baby mama 1 year after the birth of their son. This news was confirmed with the release of his brand new single, Breakup in Reverse, available today. But no, seriously, a breakup always hurts, and Teddy hopes to continue to be part of his son's life. I'm Nina Blanco. That is your Celebrity Quickie. Hang tight. We're going to be 90 minutes commercial-free next on Mix 100.
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7: 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Highways are getting heavier for us. 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One problem in the tech center. It's a stall stopped on I-25 before Dry Creek. That's over in the right lane, causing a bit of a delay. I-25 loading up downtown, getting busy on I-70, 270, building on 225. Up in Boulder, 20th Street shut down between Walnut and Pearl. 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I'm Susan Thielen with traffic on Mix 100.
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X100. You know those Waymo self-driving cars? They are here in Denver, so listen up. Two teens were in a Waymo underage drinking, shooting off water guns at people through the window, and Waymo detected the debauchery, tapped into the live cameras to confirm, and called the police on them. Didn't let them out till the police showed up, and they detained them. Waymo is working with the police like that? I mean, dang.

Big Rob posted a video last night about balling on a budget and getting a big old burrito for less than $5 at your favorite burrito chain. It's a pretty good hack. 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

being sued because people paid extra for a window seat and got a blank wall instead. 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

Coming up soon on the 5 at 5, we have tickets to go see Maren Morris at Red Rocks next weekend. It's your all-access summer brought to you by Mr. Rooter. We got new music from Teddy Swims to get to first. 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
5: One highway crash out on C-470. This report is sponsored by Mothers Against Drunk Driving. The wreck is eastbound C-470 at Yosemite, blocking the right lane. We got a wreck on the toll highway northbound E-470 between Smoky Hill and Quincy. A crash causing problems northbound Spear at Broadway. 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I'm Sidney Thielen with traffic on Mix 100.
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2: 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So call me. I know you want these tickets. 303-691-1MIX to play. All you got to do is answer 5 pretty easy questions to win these tickets. But you got to call me first. 303-691-1649. 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
0: On a common ladybug, what color are its spots?
1: Black.
0: Black is correct. Your second question. Which animal is known for having a hump on its back and living in the desert?
1: Camel.
0: Camel's right. Your third question. How many degrees makes up a circle?
1: 360.
0: 360 is correct. Your fourth question. If you mix red and yellow together, what color do you get?
1: Ooh, red and yellow. What do you get? Orange?
0: Orange is right. All right, we made it to the final question. In the movie Frozen, what is the name of Elsa's sister?
1: Oh my gosh, Anna.
0: Anna's right, and you're my winner for the 5 and 5.
1: Yay, I'm so excited.
0: Good. You're going to go see Maren Morris next Sunday, July 19th, performing at Red Rocks in July. Oh my gosh, it's going to be the best night ever.
1: Oh, so pumped.
0: Good. And tell me what station just hooked it up.
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7: 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Eastbound 36 between Sheridan and Federal. Crash in the right lane. About a 10-minute backup there. Had a crash on eastbound C-470 at Yosemite in the right lane. And a problem on the toll highway. They wrecked there northbound E-470 past Smoky Hill in the left lanes. The Crohn's and Colitis Foundation has led inflammatory bowel disease research and care for over 50 years. 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I'm Susan Thielen with traffic on Mix 100.
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0: have a hot ticket for you guys coming up with Jeremy, Katie, and Josh this week. How about sold-out Hillary Duff concert tickets? Don't tell Big Rob because he's got a mad crush on her.
1: I think everybody has a crush on Hillary Duff. Millennials and Gen Z alike. Super excited about this one.
2: You know, that's what dreams are made of. Don't miss out on these Hillary Duff or Lizzie McGuire tickets with JKJ.
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5: Slow traffic trying to get through the tech center. This sport sponsored by Mothers Against Drunk Driving. Crash on southbound 25 at Bellevue, blocking the two left lanes. Southbound I-25 at Bellevue, jam back to Hamden, nearly a 15-minute delay there. That's a crash on the Boulder Turnpike, eastbound 36th between Sheridan and Federal. That's in the right lane, over a 20-minute backup. For victims of drunk and drug driving, your grief is unique, but you're not alone. 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I'm Susan Thielen with traffic on Mix 100.
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We always forget how gross our phones are.